the dance floor into a runway. Tell them make room, my body's an entree. I can turn a mad hoe into a fan. Cameras flashing, lights on, turn it up. Click, click, click, click, everywhere I go. Get it.

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My blood is pumping, I can see the end is right in front of me. Don't take it.

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We beg the future to arrive and save us.

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Buy out the bar cause I smell like I'm rich. Buy out the bar cause I smell like I'm rich. Buy out the bar cause I smell like I'm rich. Buy out the bar cause I smell like I'm rich. Buy out the bar cause I smell like I'm rich. Buy out the bar cause I smell like I'm rich. Buy out the bar cause I smell like I'm rich. Foul and fluid, shoot arrows like Cupid. We talk like computers, robotic in movements. This beat is amazing, the bass is so stupid. Her movements are riddled, I'm solving the Rubik's. Hyperdynamics, backspins on backspins. How could we fade out with desktop or classics? Desktop or classics. Desktop or classics. Hyperdynamics, desktop or classics. Desktop or classics. Desktop or classics. Desktop or classics. Hyperdynamics.

landing and come and get down. Call me a river, give you a touch. Bad and bullshit. Cooking up that weather oozing. My niggas are savage, ruthless. We got fatters and 100 round too. My bitch is bad and bullshit. Cooking up that weather oozing. My niggas are savage, ruthless. We got fatters.

Fine drop, fine drop, fine drop, fine drop, fine drop, drop top, smoking on cooking a hot box, fucking on your bitch, yeah, dot, dot, dot, cooking up dope in the cup box, who came from nothing or something, nigga, I don't try nobody to grip the trigger, call up the gang and they come and get jacked, call me a river, give you a bush, bad and bullshit, bad. Cooking up the weather oozing. My niggas are savage, roof. We got fatters and 100 round two. My bitch is bad and bullshit. Cooking up the weather oozing. My niggas are savage, roof. We got fatters.